You got More FM with Estelle. Kia ora, happy Saturday afternoon. Hopefully you're just leaning back and relaxing into this long weekend. Going to take you back to 94, a song from the Cranberries in 3 minutes that they got offered $1 million to not release. People aren't always keen on the protest songs, but it became one of their biggest hits. They're here right after Tay Tay, Opalite on More.

0: Hey there, team. This is Simon Larnett. 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

0: Mr. Benson Boone on More FM with Estelle. Last night, all the vegetables that were trying to find their death in our fruit and veggie bin in the fridge made their way to a stock pot, and I've made the most delicious soup. I'm getting hungry, I need to get to the microwave. You can do the same. Thanks to King's Soup Mix, all this King's birthday long weekend. A $50 grocery voucher with our Win It weekend. That's going to happen in 8 minutes' time. That don't impress me much. And before 1 o'clock, you're having a little sing-along with Shania Twain. Over the last 5 years, she has made it into our high school hit countdown. Yes, she has. Last year, this song was number 61. She also made it to third place with Man, I Feel Like a Woman. Vote to 559. Make sure she's in there and get ready to sing in the next 20.
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0: King Soup Mix, a soup fit for a king. Mel, you're a little bit surprised getting through, aren't you?
2: I was very surprised. I'm used to it ringing and then going,
0: Today is meant to be your day. Are you going to have a great long weekend? What's going on?
2: Yeah, just a few jobs to do and catch up with some friends, which will be nice.
0: Yeah, brilliant. Oh, yes, please. And a little stop into the supermarket if you like. You've got a $50 grocery voucher, all thanks to our friends at King Soup Mix.
2: Wonderful. Thank you very much.
0: Our Nonstop 10 is here after our One News update, taking you back to the year 2000 with All Saints. And this guy, Somba, quite a keen skateboarder. However, he had multiple breaks of his arm, which stopped him from being able to play the guitar. So one had to give, and it was skateboarding. Hitting us up as a muso. Cool song, it's here in the next 3 minutes. 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
22: Good afternoon, I'm Karen McCarthy with the latest at 1. Firefighters have left Ports of Auckland after a hazardous substance leak this morning. Fire and Emergency New Zealand dispatched three crews after the initial call out to the spill around 9:30, while four more crews were sent to help neutralise the chemical. A Fenn spokesperson says there was never any danger to the public. Bikers are taking to the Auckland Harbour Bridge this lunchtime, protesting a $300 rise in registration costs due to changes to motorcycle ACC levies. Rally spokesman Richard Tohu says hiking fees is a poor way to get the message across.
23: No one's saying that motorcycles are not without risk. We understand that. We are vulnerable.
22: Police are calling for any eyewitnesses to a fatal crash in Allenton, south of Dunedin last night. One person died and two others were injured in the two-vehicle crash at the intersection of State Highway 1 and Law Road around 5:30pm. Health NZ is celebrating a major vaccination milestone ahead of winter. More than a million New Zealanders have already had their annual flu shot. In sport, second-seeded German Alexander Zverev's the top-ranked contender left in the men's singles at the French Tennis Open after his four-set victory over Frenchman Quentin Alice. He's now favourite to take out his first Grand Slam title after the former world number one Novak Djokovic went down in five sets to 19-year-old Brazilian João Fonseca at Roland Garros. Black Caps skipper Tom Latham's happy with the preparation his team's had from their three-day test match demolition of Ireland by an innings and 79 runs. He says they're in a good place with their three-test series against England starting Thursday.
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0: More FM Nelson weather with Hubbers, because carpet shouldn't have to match your drapes. Mostly cloudy through the rest of our Saturday. We dropped to 12 overnight tonight with some rain coming in. That rain sticking around for Sunday with a moderate northerly, 17 the high. And at this stage, King's Birthday Monday, rainy, moderate northerlies and high of 18.
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got more FM with Estelle. Final round of the Super Rugby regular season. Last night it was Crusaders versus Hurricanes. Crusaders winning 47-14. Domineering win, that's what I'm trying to say. Blues versus Chiefs tonight. Ooh, you're going to call it? I think it might be Chiefs. It's Harry Styles.

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0: Honestly. Hey there, team. This is Sian Larnett. We can't wait. Next week, we started on Tuesday, Face the Music, for $5,000 potentially every single day.
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0: Stella Lifty is a new country artist from LA, and she's dropped a little sneaky reference to Noah Kahan's Stick Season in the song. 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

0: As if Noah Kahan's Stick Season wasn't an earworm catchy song that gets stuck in your head as it was, Stella Lefty goes and samples it in her new tune, Boston. Very good. She's got a great voice. Her dad was the founder of Groupon, if you've ever got a discount coupon through them. And she got a degree in public health before she's like, you know what, I'm going to chuck that away and have a go at this music thing. Brilliant. Great name too, eh, Stella? Yeah. You winning a $50 grocery voucher thanks to King's Soup Mix. Makes a large pot, enough for everyone, and you can add in any leftovers too. A mini to that. Happening in 6 minutes. And bringing the beats with Sia, Cheap Thrills. Woo! I mean, we'll just take whatever we can get, right? On the playlist in 7 minutes. You're on more.
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0: Alex, what are you filling up your weekend with?
2: Oh, quiet weekend for us. No rugby because it's King's birthday weekend, so we're actually just having quiet weekend. It's good.
0: Minus the mum taxi part. Take it while you can. Maybe getting some soup sorted out too as we head into officially winter, apparently, according to whoever decides those things on Monday.
2: Getting cold, isn't it?
0: Yeah, might need a hot soup. Thanks to King's Soup Mix, we've actually got a $50 grocery voucher for you.
2: Awesome. Thank you so much for that.
0: You're welcome. And we'll do it again after two. Non-stop 10 after 2 o'clock. Summer Rain, Drake's Project. Hands down, one of their best singles ever. So good. That's on the playlist. And just in case you were nodding off for a little afternoon nappy nap, I don't think so. Avicii getting us back into the tunes right after the news. Hear it more.
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5: Good afternoon, I'm Karen McCarthy with the latest at 2. Heavy rain watches and warnings have been issued for parts of the South Island's West Coast and Tasman region from 9 tomorrow morning. Met Services' Heather Keats says some heavy downpours could be on the way for the top of the South.
21: Tasman District, northwest of Motueka, is expecting up to 600 millimetres of rain and have a moderate chance of upgrading to a red warning.
5: The warning runs through till early Tuesday, and icy driving conditions are coming for the South Island. The Transport Agency has put out a warning of sub-zero temperatures around the Mackenzie Basin, asking for motorists to take extra care. Waikato police are reminding motorists that rural moving day is upon us this long weekend. June the 1st, Monday, is the traditional changeover for dairy farmers to move stock, staff and households to other farms for the new season. And still no decision from President Donald Trump on a tentative agreement to reopen the Strait of Hormuz and begin nuclear talks with Iran. Iran's foreign ministry maintains nothing's been finalised. In rugby, with Shift 4 plenty riding on tonight's Battle of the Bombays, at least for the Blues, they need a rare win in Hamilton to give themselves a home playoff next week. All Black Wallace Setiti making his captaincy debut for the Chiefs, saying he's well supported with plenty of experienced hands in the team to call on.
22: One thing we're blessed with here at the Chiefs is our depth in our squad, and I'll definitely be looking to guys like Callum Brashear, who's coming off the bench this weekend. I'm also leaning on leaders like Josh Jacob.
5: Kickoff at 7:05 and Moana Pacifica bow out against the Brumbies in Canberra. Kickoff at 4:35.
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0: More FM Nelson weather with Hubbers, because carpet shouldn't have to match your drapes. Mostly cloudy through the rest of our Saturday. We dropped to 12 overnight tonight with some rain coming in. That rain sticking around for Sunday with a moderate northerly, 17 the high. And at this stage, King's Birthday Monday, rainy, moderate northerlies and high of 18.
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got more FM with Estelle. Taking you back to 96 on our high school hit in 4 minutes. A song from Peter Andre that got him into the Guinness Book of Records. Not because he ate something gross, but because the single went to number one in the UK at three different times over the last couple of decades. Because we love it. Peter Andre here after Lady G and Bruno Mars. Die with a smile.

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0: 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Star, when you're around, it's all about being with the people that you love and how it kind of fills your cup and you feel good. Yes, indeed. Possibly don't feel good if you're a motorcycle rider. Planned ACC increased levies, putting up registration for motorbikes in July by around about $300 to $400. A spokesperson from a protest over the Harbour Bridge earlier this afternoon in Auckland.
1: Other people, that's their only form of transport. They got to go to work on it. And, you know, the government should be giving us discounts because we're not wrecking the roads, we're not clogging up, you know, with traffic, we're not using as much fuel. So there's lots of reasons why they should encourage motorcycle use, but instead they're trying to, you know, like, price us off the road.
0: Yeah, so solidarity together over the Harbour Bridge. It's been a safe ride over. And one of the best bits, one of the photos that's come out of there is this little blue scooter who joined all the big boy bikes. Bless. Team effort. Magic and Rude joining us right after the break, and in 10 minutes you winning a $50 grocery voucher. All thanks to King Soup Mix. Game
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0: on More FM with Estelle, our non-stop 10. It's back after 3, featuring this high spinner. I get about 100 requests a day for that from my small human, and it is a tune. Also, this song, it definitely should be part of our high school hit countdown that is happening on Wednesday. Oh. 1995 firecracker, Alanis Morissette. If you haven't voted for your top 10 high school hits in that countdown yet, text VOTE to 559, because it also gets you in to win VIP tickets to see Robbie Williams' Brit World Tour at Eden Park in Auckland in November. VOTE to 559. Get it done and hang about for Alanis.
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4: Good afternoon, I'm Karen McCarthy with the latest at 3. Amid the ongoing fuel crisis, the government has passed new legislation requiring better transparency of the gas market and data on our reserves. Energy Minister Simeon Brown says it's never been more important to have good quality information on supply and demand.
8: That uncertainty leads to big concern for business, industry and also our electricity sector. And so the legislation passed today in Parliament will give the government more information, more transparent information about the state of our reserves.
4: He says it's vital businesses can make informed decisions and plan efficiently. Today will be the last of more settled weather as heavy rain warnings take effect from 9 tomorrow. Met Services' Heather Keats says a severe wind and rainmaker is moving in on the west coast and top of the South Island from tomorrow morning, with Northland and Mount Taranaki also in the firing line.
19: Pushing rain up the South Island from tomorrow morning. Then it's the North Island's turn from Monday afternoon all the way to late Tuesday night.
4: Thunderstorms could also be in the mix. People are being warned of an online Tai Chi tuition scam circulating on Facebook, where people registering for classes by downloading an app then had money drained from their bank accounts. In sport, Black Caps skipper Tom Latham is confident their demolition of Ireland has prepared them well for their three-match series against England starting Thursday. After their innings victory in Belfast, he says they're in a good place.
20: We've got a really good opportunity to play our brand of cricket, and you know, we know if we do those things right, then we will give ourselves a chance.
4: In rugby, with shift 4, a 4:35 kickoff for Moana Pacifica in Canberra against the Brumbies. At 7:05, the Chiefs host the Blues, and ANZ Premiership netball underway in an hour, the winless Magic meeting the Stars.
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0: More FM Nelson weather with Hubbers, because carpet shouldn't have to match your drapes. Mostly cloudy through the rest of our Saturday. We dropped to 12 overnight tonight with some rain coming in. That rain sticking around for Sunday with a moderate northerly, 17 the high. And at this stage, King's Birthday Monday, rainy, moderate northerlies and high of 18.
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Imagine if you got a call to say, hey, you're going to play Celine Dion in a TV series. Like, who actually could play Celine Dion in a TV series? More on that in 20 minutes. And clearly something we need to be watching soon. This is new from Drax Project, 24/7 on More FM. 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

0: of a long weekend. Spare a thought for Bondi. His cat Moose is in show this weekend.
1: Oh, thinking of him, also thinking of you if you've got a bit of spare time this weekend, because no kids have to do too much sport and maybe you're stuck doing housework. Thinking of you.
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0: Hey, what's up? This is Noah Kahn.
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0: 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Ticket details on your Rover app or morefm.rover.nz. That's also where you can read about a new TV show that is coming based on the childhood life of none other than the Queen herself, Celine Dion. Growing up in Quebec, Canada, what was it like? 13 siblings. It's been produced by one of her brothers. No word from the Queen herself on this TV show, but apparently the family are all behind it. Who is going to play Celine Dion? Do you have to be able to sing if it's her childhood? There's actually no one that jumps into my mind on who would take on the iconic role of Celine herself. Yeah, full story, Rover app or morefm.rover.nz. All right. Let's go powerhouse styles. Christina Aguilera is here after the break, and you winning a $50 grocery voucher thanks to King's Soup Mixer with our Win It Weekend in 7 minutes or more. Don't go anywhere.
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0: DLC and Waterfalls. This is Maury Fenn with Estelle. Is it late afternoon coffee o'clock? It feels like it should be. I know you hate me. Yeah, speaking up, vodka cranberry. Maybe it's vodka cranberry time. Conan Gray is joining us on our non-stop 10 after 4 o'clock. So too, Pink feeling perfect. Before we get there, though, let's sort you out with this grocery voucher. All thanks to King Soup Mix.
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0: Kerry, when you're making a big pot of soup, are you leaving it out on the stovetop for however long it takes to be eaten?
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2: Yeah, like 3-day-old coffee. 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
0: Good afternoon, I'm Karen McCarthy with the latest at 4. Heavy rain warnings are in force for the west coast and top of the South Island from 9 tomorrow morning. Up to 500 millimetres of rain is forecast to fall, with a potential peak of 600 mils in Tasman. Met Services' Heather Keats says parts of the North Island are also forecast to get a drenching on Monday.
2: Given people are likely to be travelling home from the long weekend away, it is worth planning to do that in the morning, especially if you're up around Northland or Auckland or the Coromandel Peninsula.
0: A motorcycle group protesting a hike in ACC levies took to the Auckland Harbour Bridge this afternoon, claiming the government has the wrong approach. The cost to register big bikes will jump over $300 in the next year. Rally spokesman Richard Torhu says the government should be backing bikers.
16: They damage the roads less, they generally use less fuel, they don't clog up the roads and the highways.
0: One person is dead and two others were taken to hospital critically injured after a two-vehicle crash in downtown Taupo last night. A scene examination is continuing at the crash site. In sport, a crucial battle of the Bombays tonight for the Blues, needing a rare win in Hamilton over the Chiefs to lock in home playoffs footy. Not so much pressure for the Chiefs, who already have a home quarterfinal to look forward to. But stand-in skipper Wallace Setiti says there's still plenty of motivation.
23: We're playing in front of our fans and playing at our home, and it's something that we take pride in defending, so motivation is definitely there.
0: Kickoff just after 7, and in rugby league with Machinery House, the Knights have skipper Kalen Ponga feeling good and ready to back up from State of Origin duty against the Eels in an hour.
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18: More FM Nelson weather with Hubbers, because carpet shouldn't have to match your drapes. Mostly cloudy through the rest of our Saturday. We dropped to 12 overnight tonight with some rain coming in. That rain sticking around for Sunday with a moderate northerly, 17 the high. And at this stage, King's Birthday Monday, rainy, moderate northerlies and a high of 18.
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You got more FM with Estelle. Ace Club 7, they're coming up in 3 minutes time. Get them on our high school hit countdown, which is happening on Wednesday. They sold 10 million albums worldwide, 2 Brit Awards and 4 number one singles. Pretty huge. Vote to 559, we'll send you back the link, okay? This is Benson Boone, it's Beautiful Things on More. 4

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0: Hey there, team. This is Sian Larnett. We can't wait. Next week, we started on Tuesday, Face the Music for $5,000 potentially every single day.
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0: Taylor Swift on More FM. Coca-Cola Christmas in the Park. It's going to be in Christchurch, 28th of November, 12th of December in Auckland. And auditions are coming up for you to possibly be bringing the Christmas vibes from the stage. If you want to audition for Coca-Cola Christmas in the Park this year, park to 559. We'll send you back the dates. Nice. Foster the People joining the playlist. A dreamy collab with Sam Fender and Olivia Dean in the next 10 minutes. And you winning a $50 grocery voucher thanks to King Soup Mix. 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

0: 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Westlife announcing they are coming to Aotearoa in July of next year, 2027. Ticket details on our Rover at morefm.rover.nz. They're on the playlist in the next 10 minutes. 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
24: Good afternoon, I'm Karen. With the latest at 5, US Defence Secretary Pete Hegseth has declared the era of America subsidising wealthy nations is over. Speaking at a security summit in Singapore, he was asked if New Zealand was a freeloading country. He said its defence spending, 2% of GDP, is not enough. Heavy rain warnings have been issued for the South Island's west coast and Tasman region from 9 o'clock tomorrow morning through to early Tuesday. Ambulance crews took two people to Auckland Hospital in moderate condition after a reported car battery gas leak in Newmarket at lunchtime. In rugby, with shift four, Moana Pacifica in what looks to be their Super Rugby swan song against the Brumbies in Canberra. Under the pump early though, going 7-0 down. The Magic, winless in ANZ Premiership netball, looking to get one on the board over the Stars. They took the first quarter 16-10 and leading 29-24 at the half.
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0: More FM, Nelson weather with Hubbers, because carpet shouldn't have to match your drapes. Mostly cloudy through the rest of our Saturday. We dropped to 12 overnight tonight with some rain coming in. That rain sticking around for Sunday with a moderate northerly, 17 the high. And at this stage, King's Birthday Monday, rainy, moderate northerlies and high of 18.
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If you want to make sure it's in the playlist this year, just vote to 559. We'll send you back the link. This is Ed Sheeran. It's

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0: 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His cat Moose is in show this weekend.
1: Oh, thinking of him, also thinking of you if you've got a bit of spare time this weekend because no kids have to do too much sport and maybe you're stuck doing housework. Thinking of you.
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0: yet another song that has exploded in the world of TikTok. 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

0: Tame Impala featuring Jenny. It's Dracula, brand new on More FM. She is a K-pop idol star, and K-pop is just, the craze is never ending, eh, since K-pop Demon Hunters. Is your small human still well into that? Our family are just out of a K-pop Demon Hunters themed birthday party. Yeah, so we're well entrenched. Our high school hit annual countdown. It is happening on Wednesday. 100 of the best songs from the 80s, 90s and 2000s. And it's all about what you vote for. So what are your top 10 high school hits? Maybe something like this? From 96, no doubt. They've got to be in the playlist. They're joining us right after the break. So this song's in the playlist too before 6 o'clock. Weedus and Teenage Dirtbag from the year 2000. If you want it on the High School Hit Countdown, texting VOTE to 559. We'll send you back the link to get that done. And for voting, you're in to win two VIP tickets to see Robbie Williams. His Britpop World Tour is at Eden Park in Auckland on the 24th of November, and we will sort out the VIP treatment. VOTE to 559.
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0: It's Weta's Teenage Dirtbag. This is More FM with Estelle. The Mystery Creek Field Days are coming up, and Sarah and Adam on our drive show could be getting you there as a VIP. So check this out. You get a helicopter ride in. We got your lunch. We got your coffee vouchers, plus a VIP car park or jet boat ride on the Waikato River. Wowza. Crazy. Texting VIP to 559. Next week, they could be giving you a buzz. All right. Some cryptic stuff going up on social media around Britney Spears. Apparently, she's been trying to make a lantern with some melted glass, and it's reminded her she likes being in the kitchen. She's deleted the post. I'm a little bit worried about her again, actually. Britney Spears is on your More Music Saturday night in the next 10 minutes. So to Jelly Roll and...
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0: 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Rihanna and Eminem, they're 20 minutes away. 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
5: Good evening, I'm Karen. With the latest at 6, the popular Transalpine train in the South Island was stuck in a tunnel for about an hour when it stopped, unable to proceed on its way to the West Coast this morning. The Christchurch to Greymouth service had more than 100 passengers aboard when it stopped north of Springfield at around 10 to 10. An investigation is underway. Heavy rain warnings are in force for the west coast and the top of the South Island from 9 o'clock tomorrow morning. Parts of the North Island also forecast to get a drenching on Monday. Gisborne police have hailed bystanders who helped them arrest a woman earlier today after a pensioner allegedly had money stolen right out of her hands outside a superette. In sport, Moana Pacifica in their Super Rugby swan song against the Brumbies, 14-all at halftime. The Blues meet the Chiefs in Hamilton in just over an hour. The Magic have their first ANZ Netball Premiership win on the board, beating the Stars in a thriller 51-50. And in Rugby League with Machinery House, the Knights battling with the Eels in the evening's NRL opener ahead 12-10 at halftime.
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0: More FM Nelson weather with Hubbers, because carpet shouldn't have to match your drapes. Mostly cloudy through the rest of our Saturday. We dropped to 12 overnight tonight with some rain coming in. That rain sticking around for Sunday with a moderate northerly, 17 the high. And at this stage, King's Birthday Monday, rainy, moderate northerlies and a high of 18.
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0: Hey there, Simon Lanz here from the Brekkie Club. 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

0: Hey there, Simon Lanz here from the Brekkie Club. Guess what? 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

0: 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I hope the weekend is going well for you. Coming up Tuesday morning.
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0: yet another song that has exploded in the world of TikTok. 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
7: Good morning, I'm KM Adams with the latest at 6. The Transalpine train was stuck in a tunnel for about an hour yesterday morning. The Christchurch to Greymouth service stopped north of Springfield just before 10 a.m. Transport Accident Investigation Commission spokesperson Simon Pleasant says an investigation is underway.
8: The point of the inquiry is to find out why it was unable to proceed and why it stopped. None of the crew or the 103 passengers on board were reported to be harmed.
7: Meanwhile, long weekend shutdowns for train lines in Auckland and Wellington. Services have been suspended, with buses replacing rail for important maintenance and upgrade work. Trains will be back running as normal on Tuesday. Four villagers trapped inside a flooded cave in Leo for 10 days have been brought to safety. A day after the rescue team freed one man, the remaining four were able to walk out. They were part of seven villagers who got trapped in the tunnel during flash flooding last week. Two men are still missing. And Lotto Powerball will jackpot to $28 million this Wednesday. Seven players shared first division last night, but no one got the Powerball. An epic fourth round showdown of tennis's French Open is set for the women's singles. Number one seed Aryna Sabalenka will face Naomi Osaka in the first quarterfinal after beating Daria Kasatkina in straight sets. And to rugby with Shift 4, the Chiefs have finished the Super Rugby round robin in style, putting on a half century to topple the Blues 59-34 overnight in Hamilton. The Chiefs secure second spot and will take on the Reds at home next Saturday night.
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7: Cloudy with showers for Nelson today. We've got a high of 17, dropping down to 15 tonight. Tomorrow there's rain, moderate northerlies and a high of 18 for Monday, and rain Tuesday.
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9: This is More FM. Welcome to Sunday morning. Hello, Lana.
10: Good morning, Simon. How are you?
9: Good, thank you. Lana's still been out of the studio broadcasting from her lounge because her ankle got broken. Well, it didn't get broken. Yeah. You broke it.
10: It didn't get broken, actually,
9: when somebody fell on it. So, yeah, that happens.
10: Yeah, yeah.
9: Hey, coming up this hour, our producer, one of them, is Bondi. Everybody loves Bondi. He's the salt of the earth, as we say. But he's been moonlighting, Lana. He's basically,
10: yeah, I never would have thought this job would have been something that this guy would. Everyone's got that person in their life.
9: Yeah.
10: Slightly disorganized, heart of gold, means well, but you wouldn't sort of trust them driving a bus.
9: Exactly.
10: Kind of thing.
9: Well, he's
10: That's
9: got a new
10: not
9: gig.
10: What the job is. Yeah, it's another one, isn't it? But also, too, we had Nyx on the show after her incredible win on Celebrity Treasure Island, and we did some Therapy Thursday this week on the first time you ever shaved.
9: This is good stuff. So that's all to come in the next hour. Right now, Alex Warren, Fever Dream at

0: This is More FM, the Black Eyed Peas, and Where Is the Love? Last night, Celebrity Treasure Island, this happened.
1: What the hell is it?
2: Oh my God, no way. Because this stuff doesn't happen to me.
0: That is right. Nix won, and it was very overwhelming.
3: Nix, congratulations. You have just won Celebrity Treasure Island.
2: Oh my God. I did this for all our whanau and OG kahu. I've done it for my kids. I've done it for Māori women. I've done it for women in general. I've done it also for the children who are being abused in our country.
4: $100,000 is going to the Child Abuse Prevention Foundation. Because of you, mate. Because of you.
2: And everyone will say I'm never out of words, but I got no words.
0: It was actually a beautiful moment.
1: Oh, Nix, man.
0: I know, very popular winner, thoroughly deserved winner. Nix joins us. Hello, Nix.
5: Hi. Oh, my God. I'm like, girl, you had to play that. Now I'm sitting here with tears in my eyes.
0: Oh, man. I say you're a popular winner because I could feel it talking to people. You know, that knew we were on it together, they would say, man, I hope Nix wins. And honest to goodness, hand on heart, many people said that to me. So congratulations.
5: Gosh. And thank you.
0: I was saying to Lana this morning, you and I had a chance to chat at the start of this whole thing because we sort of slept next to each other, and you said your kids, I think, gave you two episodes and thought you'd be flicked after two episodes. Is that right?
5: That is absolutely correct. And the longest one was 11 days, so... I couldn't wait to get home and throw it in their face.
1: How has it been for you, Nix, keeping this secret? Obviously, we know filming was long ago. Did you just have to pretend that didn't happen?
5: Yes, exactly. I had to pretend that I hadn't even experienced that.
0: Yeah.
5: And just keep myself busy. And, you know, when us parents, you know, especially mums, whenever we get in a pickle or have a disagreement, oh my God, we just clean, we stay busy.
1: Yeah.
5: And that's what I've been like for all these months.
0: Nix, I mean, it's such an extraordinary thing. I was saying to Lana, I actually, and I hope this doesn't sound disrespectful, Nix, but the way you were and what you said about yourself and what your kids said, I thought, well, clearly Nix probably will go after a couple of days. I certainly thought I'd be there longer than you. I don't know.
5: Oh, I reckon. Holy heck.
0: And then you just blew everybody away. But when I thought you could win this was when you fought Portia Woodman Whitcliffe over that McDonald's burger.
5: Oh.
0: And the way you threw her to the ground, I saw fear in her eyes. It was like you
5: oh my gosh, carry on, Simon, keep going.
0: But did you have, and I want to ask you this, you have to give me an honest answer now because you know me. Did you have a strategy going into this to downplay it at the start?
5: Oh, hell no. No, no way. God, if I say that's how I feel, that's how I feel.
0: Yeah.
5: But there's a quote that I've lived by for all these years, and it's, you don't know how strong you are until being strong's your only option.
0: Nice.
5: And when I'm, you know, all the way to, I was walking into that final and I saw those ropes on the ground, I was like, girl, this is the time that you need to pull that energy out of who knows where.
0: Yeah.
5: And you need to dig deep and being strong and pushing through, you know, especially for my charity. That was my only option.
0: Yeah. What did your children say to you when you got home? I presume you told them that you'd won and you know. So what was your family's reaction? Because I know the family's been such a sort of a turbulent thing for you over the years.
5: Yeah. Nah, they were proud. They were proud. You know what teenagers are like. They don't really say too much, but you can see it on their face. And, you know, I sat down. The first episode, really, my 15-year-old daughter sat down was last night, and I could feel that she was proud.
0: Lovely.
5: That means the world, you know. Kids, if any kids, teenagers are listening, your parents need to hear it now and then.
0: Yeah. Nix, you are an inspiration. You make me want to cry.
5: Mm.
0: Yeah.
5: Go on, Simon. Have a cry.
0: Shut up, Nick.
1: Have a cry. Don't be afraid. Have a cry.
0: No, you give me, you do because just because I know that's so genuine, and just because I know how much you've been through, and you do because I just look at you now and I go, wow, what a terrific, terrific woman. What an incredibly strong, brave person. So for all those that say Celebrity Treasure Island is just a crap reality show, when I see people like you win it, I go, you actually, it brings a lot. So congratulations. Mm-hmm. You are the most deserving winner of that show, and well
5: Thank
0: done you.
5: So you. Much. Mm. Thank you, you too. Oh, now you're going to make me cry.
0: Love you, Nick. Go well.
1: It's your winning day. Go for it, Nick.
5: Yeah, Richard.
0: Congratulations.
5: Thank you so much.
0: Enjoy every moment of the success. You deserve it, Nick. Well played.
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0: Stella Lifty is a new country artist from LA, and she's dropped a little sneaky reference to Noah Kahan's Stick Season in the song. Can you hear it?
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0: This is more Love That Song. That's kind of one of my faves at the moment, Stella Lefty in Boston. So Bondi has been moonlighting.
1: Yes. Not in a dress and high heels, no. And a fluoro vest and a stop-go sign. I am now a qualified lollipop man, and I did it on the weekend, and by hokey.
0: By hokey.
1: I am putting...
0: good on yourself, one too good. by hokey.
1: It was all part of... we're fundraising for our youngest, Ryan, to get to Scout Jamboree at the end of the year, and so we're marshalling this event, and so we had to have marshalling stations, and I got bestowed the honour of being the traffic stop-go guy. There's only two of us, so to be selected, I was quite an honour, to be honest. Yeah.
2: Isn't that like that old STMS SYZXY licensing thing? You set that?
1: That's the guy who trained me and supervised me to do the role and put people's safety first. And I think I came through with flying colours for most of the time.
0: Question.
2: Oh, yes. Well,
0: what sort of criteria do you need to be a lollipop person?
1: High IQ, good looking. That's a start. And I think that's maybe why I got plugged out of the crowd.
0: And all jokes aside, like, is there a criteria that, like, what do you do in terms of public safety?
1: Stop go for a start with the lollipop. But there's a whole heap of, he talked about the spacing of the cones and meeting the speed limit, all that sort of stuff, and where you got to stand and how your fluoro vest has to sit on your body. You can't do it with your big puku out, you know, because it's not safe.
0: Really?
1: Yeah, there's a whole heap of rules you got to tick.
2: So tell me, did you have a radio?
1: I didn't. No. That was for the race directors, unfortunately. I haven't, maybe in a couple of weeks' time, I might try and shuffle in there and see if I can get a radio as well.
2: Because I just wonder, because you know when you sometimes when you're in traffic and it's the road work guys and they've got the lollipop stop-go signs, when they're talking in the radio, I've always thought, and no one's ever with any authority told me otherwise, are they describing the last vehicle? Like Blue Ranger coming through at the end.
1: That's
2: and then
1: a
2: that's
1: shout.
2: When they flip. Is that what they're talking about in the radio, or are they just being like, knock, knock, who's there? Like, what are they
0: what
2: doing?
0: What is really scary about this conversation is Bondi's got no idea.
3: No idea.
0: And he's qualified.
3: That's what I was going to... Because Bondi, we love Bondi to bits, but famously isn't great at following instructions.
0: Yes.
3: Have you ever accidentally said stop when you were meant to say go, or vice versa?
2: Yes.
1: There may have been a couple of times where I wasn't paying attention and kind of... People on the bikes may have gone close to a car, but no one was in danger.
3: This Bondi's the type of guy that would be, he'd be holding the stop sign, and he'd be like, oh, nah, just for you, you guys can come through. All of a sudden, head on collision.

0: Auckland. Hustling traffic. Ryan says, we haven't used paddles for years now. We use portable traffic lights now as the talk on the radio. You're right, is knock-knock jokes all day. But hang on, I've seen...
1: I've seen lollipop people, but is what Ryan's saying that they... that it's still electronic in terms of just... No, because they're people. They have to talk.
0: Yeah, they have to talk. Yeah. So
2: I have seen a lot more of the portable traffic lights.
0: Me too. In fact,
1: way more. And do you guys have trust issues wondering whether or not they're... Like, if you go through one early morning and it's red for ages, do you think it's gone to sleep?
0: Nah. I never do.
1: Oh.
2: No, I respect that.
1: No, neither.
0: I don't even look at what colour they are at that hour in the morning. I'm just through it. Because my hunch is there'll be nobody coming the other way.
3: Yeah.
0: So I just take it. Last question. Good on you, Bonnie. Good on you for graduating, qualifying.
3: Absolutely.
0: Do you get a certificate to mount on your wall?
3: Maybe it's in the post, I reckon. Right. Have to be, surely.
0: And one thing which is interesting to your point, Lana, there is a person that does the radio call, and when they're on the radio, they're telling the person ahead of them, this is the rego plate of the last vehicle.
1: Oh, rego plate. Well, thank you. I actually didn't realise I ever knew I wanted to know the answer to that, and I did. So thank you.
3: Well, it'd be just easier.
1: Good on you, Bondi.
3: Like if Lana was driving through, you'd ready to go, ksh, hottie in the Ford Ranger coming through. She's your last one.
1: And you'd be like, lesbian with a Velcro wallet coming through, has chain hanging off belt coming through now.
4: Oh, we got a half a dozen carabiners hanging off this lady's ute, folks.
3: And then Simon comes.
1: She's playing Melissa Etheridge really loud.
4: Seems to be blasting in, yeah.
3: And then Simon comes through. You go, go with a really old Beamer with a big nose. Looks like Pinocchio.
4: Yeah, we got a man with a big nose coming through here. If you can just leave the go sign open twice the length, folks.
1: Yeah, Simon Dello coming through. He must be going to read the news. Over.
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0: Hey there, Simon Lance here from the Brekkie Club. 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
5: 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Let her
8: finish. Hey there, beautiful people. 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Whom! 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
1: All day.
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1: It's that time again, boys, and you listening in the car right now for Therapy Thursday. This thing doesn't take a break. It can't take a break. No. Therapy needs to be regular, yeah. But you can just start today. This can be your first shot at it. And today's point of discussion is when you first ever tried shaving.
0: Oh.
1: Now, this could mean shaving of the face, shaving of the legs, shaving of the armpit, or shaving of other things. Everything is welcome here.
0: What else is there?
1: You just mustn't laugh, Simon. Come on.
2: Yeah, Simon.
3: Okay. Yeah, man.
2: Simon.
3: Yeah. Dude.
1: His name's actually Simon.
2: Simon.
1: Simon. Simon. Anyway, sorry. Hi, everybody. I'm Lana.
0: Hey, Lana.
2: Hey, Alana.
1: Sorry, I'm also lead counsellor here. Sorry, it's a conflict of interest, but... the first time I tried to shave my legs, Mum said, right, you're going to high school, you can do it now. And she gave me my first ever razor. And it was one of those ones, it was like a tri-strip, so three little blades. And she explained to me which way to do it, sort of up and slowly. She said, and make sure you use a lot of the cream and or soap, whatever you use. And I said, yes, Mum. And I went into the shower and I took one swipe up my leg.
0: Oh, I'm feeling sick.
1: But I looked at the razor and thought, whoa, crowded house. That's busy in there. And I thought, Mum didn't tell me how to get rid of that. I guess you clear it with your finger.
0: Oh, you idiot.
1: And so in the shower, along the blade, I'd be, ouch, ouch, ouch. And I thought, well, that must be what you do. By the time I came out of the shower, sure, I was as sleek as a dolphin, but my fingertips were... cut into shreds.
0: Oh.
1: And she said, just next time, Lana, run it under the water.
0: Gosh. Oh my gosh, the shower must have looked like the scene from a Quentin Tarantino movie.
1: Yeah, Simon. It was a psycho scene.
2: Yeah. Simon, this is therapy. Be supportive, dude.
3: Yeah, dude.
0: I am, sorry.
1: Oh, thanks, Speedy.
0: Sorry about that.
2: Thanks for sharing, Lana. That was really brave.
0: Thanks, Lana. Very brave.
1: Thank you, thank you. Who's next?
0: How's your finger now? I just threw that in just to look like a kid.
3: Simon.
1: I thought you'd get this therapy thing by now, Simon.
0: I'm slow to get the therapy. Well, I need therapy. I actually need therapy because I'm not a particularly hirsute person. Mm-hmm. I'm not hairy at all. Never have been. But I always wanted to be. I always wanted a Magnum PI chest.
3: Oh, yeah.
0: And the best I got was sort of like a small shrub in between my pecs.
2: Awesome.
1: Gorse.
0: Yeah. Is that tumbleweed?
2: Some grizzlinias along the border. You
0: some grizzlinias. Yeah, exactly. Downstairs, not too bad. But upstairs, nothing. Anyway, so...
2: Gosh, well, I'm awesome. Pleased that's information we have.
0: Hey, now, it's there for you guys.
2: Yeah. Simon's running the National Park down there.
3: Someone call the Department of Conservation.
1: And you go around the back and it's the Tongariro Crossing.
0: Shut up.
3: Goodness me, throw some Roundup on that thing.
0: Hey, this is therapy and you guys aren't helping. So I wasn't particularly hairy. I was a very late starter. All my mates were shaving. I just didn't need to, but I pretended that I did. I had nothing there. But you mentioned when you were in the shower that your mum had told you to lubricate your legs with whatever creams and stuff you did. I had no idea what, and my dad wasn't at home. You know, my mum and dad split up. So I just got a razor from mum and I just went to the bathroom. And I didn't put anything on my face at all. No water, no nothing. I had no idea. And I just ran the blade over my dry face and basically took my chin off. Which, if you look very carefully now, there's quite a significant scar right under the base of my chin, which is where I sliced it open with the...
2: Very unsightly.
0: And not... where's the therapy coming in here, Speed, and the gentleness?
1: Sorry about him, Simon.
0: Thank you. And we'll then, because when I ran the blade down the side of my cheek, it just broke all the blood vessels. So it looked like somebody had sandpapered my face.
2: Two-Face and Batman.
0: I went to school. Two-Face and Batman. You really aren't getting this, are you, Speed?
1: I think we're going to have our first ever eviction of Therapy Thursday, and I didn't say it to be Speedy.
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0: This is More FM. That's on the back of Summer Rain, a hit song for Drax Project. And that one's called 24/7. Therapy Thursday, talking about the first time you shaved. Listen to this, Lan. Vicky says, first time, oh my gosh, I just about can't even read this text. First time shaving armpits, I thought I was doing great, moved from left pit to right, and somehow took the top of my nipple off.
1: No.
0: Oh my gosh, Vicky.
1: Vicky, you need this therapy session. It's so bespoke, but yet obviously so triggering for so many people. Oh. Look at the ones about people taking their shins off because they've had the bad angle of the leg coming up. And the sharp part of your shin.
0: Leticia says, Sayonara, I hid my shaving from my mum by just shaving to the line of the slouch socks. Mum found out when we sent her to the friend's place and I cut up the back of my lower leg and ankle. It bled all over the friend's fluffy white bath mat. The owner had to throw the mat out. Oh, my goodness.
1: That was the thing as a young girl. We all had a friend that started shaving their legs before we did. And so there was this shame, which is so stupid now, because I'm like, man, the hair was so fine. It wouldn't have even been a thing. But there was the shame around being the last girl left with hairy legs, and you didn't want to be that person.
0: Yeah.
1: So when you finally, if you ever got the chance to hide it from your mum, you'd go and do it. But of course your mum's going to notice.
0: Exactly.
1: You go from being Alf to being like a sleek dolphin, and you think mum's not going to notice over one afternoon?
0: Either that or you're bleeding out in the lounge.
1: Yeah.
0: Yes. Kate is on the line. Hello, Kate.
2: Hi, guys.
0: Hi. Welcome to Therapy Thursday. If you'd just like to introduce yourself to the group and take it away.
2: Oh, yeah. Hi, I'm Kate.
0: Hi, Kate.
2: And I have a traumatic shaving story. So I, like Lana, I used to shave a little bit underneath my sock, my slouch sock, to practice. The mum wouldn't know. But I ended up shaving my legs, and I got to school to intermediate, and one of my friends came up to me and said, you're supposed to shave all of your leg, not just the front. So I'd only shave. I'd only shaved the front of my leg, and so the back was all hairy. And
0: that is too funny.
2: And I can't believe no one in my house saw it and thought, let me go out the door. But yeah, that's my traumatic story. I'm still triggered by it.
0: That is too funny. So the front of your leg, you look like a naked mole rat, and the back, you're a Sasquatch, basically.
2: Here he is, yeah.
0: Oh, too good.
1: It'd be really good if there was a real strong cold southerly behind you, though. You are completely covered and protected.
2: Yep.
1: Oh, Kate, you poor thing. Thank you for being
2: vulnerable. I think it was only for a day, and then, thank you.
1: I bet.
0: Kate, thank you. You've made our day. Thank you very much for sharing. Thanks, Kate.
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21: Kia ora, I'm Kay Yam Adams with the latest at 7. The Aged Care Association says the government budget has failed to stabilise aged residential care, warning that continued closures and mothballing of beds will place even greater pressure on hospitals, families and communities. Chief Executive Tracy Martin.
22: What that means is we've just split up people who've been married for 60, 65 years. We've split them up because our system is so broken, we can't keep them together.
21: Trains have stopped in Auckland and Wellington. Services have been suspended, with buses replacing rail for maintenance and upgrade work. Trains will be back running as normal on Tuesday. US Defence Secretary Pete Hegseth has declared the era of America subsidising wealthy nations is over. Speaking at a security summit in Singapore, he was asked by a Kiwi reporter if New Zealand was a freeloading country. He said our defence spending, which is 2% of GDP, is not enough. Marcia Lucas, the Oscar-winning editor of Star Wars, has died aged 80. She passed away at her home in California on Thursday, surrounded by family. Marcia Lucas was married to Star Wars creator George Lucas when the first three Star Wars movies were made. George Lucas has repeatedly credited his ex-wife for making sense of the vast amounts of footage he filmed for the original Star Wars film. And football updates brought to you by Hisense. The UEFA Champions League final has gone to extra time, with both Arsenal and Paris Saint-Germain tied at 1-1 in Hungary. Kai Havertz opened the scoring for Arsenal in the 6th minute of the match before Ousmane Dembele equalised for PSG. In rugby, with shift 4, the Chiefs have finished the Super Rugby round robin in style, toppling the Blues 59-34 overnight in Hamilton.
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21: Cloudy with showers for Nelson today. We've got a high of 17, dropping down to 15 tonight. Tomorrow there's rain, moderate northerlies, and a high of 18 for Monday, and rain Tuesday.
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0: This is More FM. Welcome to the show. Coming up in the next hour, well, you know, if you've heard of the game Would You Rather? Would you rather this or would you rather that? I did a genuine one, because I had to take a day off work this week, Lana, as you know. I got a really, really sore tummy, like in the middle of the night. Didn't happen. It was we think it might have been food poisoning because I eat so much chicken. And with my sore guts, I was like, oh my gosh, I hate having a sore tummy because you can't get rid of it. But give me a
1: sore tummy sounds so elegant. Sore tummy.
0: Sore tummy.
1: It's like what you'd say, Mom, I've got a sore tummy.
0: I've got a sore tummy.
1: Like, you got a crook guts.
0: And so we play a game of would you rather a sore tummy or a cracking headache?
1: Yeah, and also, got heated actually.
0: Yeah.
1: We also, Speedy had a fascinating fact over why there is, and you'd never think this would happen, a shortage of aluminium. Is it cans or tins? Cans?
0: Tins, cans, both, everything.
1: Tins, yeah. Everything, the whole. So why is that? He got to the bottom of it. Very interesting.
0: It is very interesting. So that's coming up, but right now, Teddy Swims and The Door at More.

0: comes to waiting.
1: More FM, the Chicks, and Not Ready to Make Nice. So, quick game of Would You Rather. I was off air yesterday. I am, as I heard you guys reaming me, I am a bit old school when it comes to taking time off for sickness. Like, you've got to be pretty crook. And
2: we're both sort of on the same page with
1: that.
2: Like, you've got to almost be like, well, is it hospital or work?
1: Yeah.
2: Which one?
1: Yeah, and it's pretty much like that.
2: It's bad.
1: So I really struggled with COVID, if I'm honest. In fact, I got told off by Susie Wiles, who, you know, was very... Because I went on air and I had a bit of a sniffle, and we did an interview with her. I was at another radio station then. And she said, if you've got anything like this, this is just in the course of the interview, she said, then take the day off. And I said, what? So what you're saying? I've got a sniffle. I should be at home. And she goes, have you got a sniffle? This is all live. And I go, yeah.
2: She goes, you just walked into that trap.
3: Oh.
1: Yeah, right. This
2: I
1: is
2: can
1: in the
2: see the trap opening. This is the trap and the claw coming to our
1: This is in the middle of the pandemic, right? So I go, yeah. And she goes, well, then you're stupid to be here. And my co-host at the time looked at me and go, So we finished the interview and he said, you better go home. So I actually had to leave mid-show.
3: Oh, my God.
2: And nothing makes you feel dirtier than when people don't want to hang out with you because you're sick.
1: And I tested and I didn't have COVID, and I've never had COVID to this day, but it made me realise I am a bit old school. You get in unless your legs are... Well, in yours, you're on air and you've got a bloomin' banged up broken ankle, but you're still on air.
2: Yeah, and that's just a mobility thing, if anything.
1: Yeah, yeah.
2: That's like, you know, if you could get hoisted and dropped in with a crane...
1: Yeah,
2: in 10 minutes it'll be a lot easier for me. It'll be no different to this. It's just mobility. But when you actually have an ailment that affects you and how you feel, like mentally and like with your body, that must be different. It's got to be different, right?
1: And like I guess with a sniffle, you know, or a cold, I've had pushback over the years because people say, "Well, thanks for spreading it around the office." So I get that. Yeah, I didn't have that yesterday unless I had a tummy bug that could have been contagious. I had woken in the night, didn't even really get to sleep, had a real crook stomach, which doesn't happen to me. I've got the constitution of a dog. I could eat anything and not get sick. But so I don't know what was going on. Anyway, I called in sick, heard you guys roasting me. So my question is this, would you rather, because I thought about this when I was so sick, would you rather have a headache, a really thumping headache, or a really bad stomach? What would you rather? And I'll start. For me, give me a headache all day long over a crook stomach. Even if Panadol doesn't knock it completely, I'd just much rather have a headache because you feel you can do something.
2: I'm the opposite.
1: No.
2: I'm the opposite because I feel like things could happen that you could hopefully ease the tummy, but the head, once something's inside your head and you've got that compounding pressure, like let's call it, say, like a migraine, because some people's extreme headaches are actually migraines. And from what I've heard, that's like it's hell and you can't escape that. Crook gut's obviously horrendous.
1: Crook gut.
2: Yes. But if you're making me compare the two.
1: Crook gut's so Daggerville. You got a crook.
2: Sorry.
1: So you would go crook guts over your expression over here. Really? Interesting.
2: Yeah, also added bonus of some weight loss.
3: Yeah, that's fair. Okay, now you're speaking my language.
1: Right. Okay, what about you, Speed?
3: Yeah, I would go headache as well. Yeah.
1: I'm shocked with this.
3: Why?
1: Because I just, it's just a no-brainer to me.
3: Well,
1: that you'd always go headache over crook tummy.
3: Yeah, and I get crook tummies every now and then because I'm celiac, so if I accidentally eat some gluten or something, and they're pretty gnarly, so I would rather have a headache and just sit in the dark room than go through that. And also, to Lana's point, yes, weight loss, but also crook tummy, you kind of end up with other things, right? If it's coming up one way or out the other. Or at least with the headache, it's just sort of the one thing you've got to focus on.
1: Interesting. And there's a text here that's come and says, give me a headache all day long. I can handle that. I can't handle. So this person's with me. But this one says, if you have ever had a migraine, you would never choose headache over crook tummy.
3: Ooh.
2: Can I break the rules and add a third?
1: Yeah. Yes.
2: Oh, I know we don't usually do this. Oh. Toothache.
1: Oh
4: yeah, I needed like a root. Really I needed a root canal. They're the worst ever. Out of all three, having to wait to get a root canal, debilitating. I literally had to have water in my mouth to ease the pain, to kind of seal up the hole. It was horrible, and it took 2 days to get into a dentist.
1: Really?
4: Yeah.
1: So, what would you choose? Headache, toothache.
4: I would rather have the stomach pain. Yeah, because I can.
1: Really?
4: Because you can operate day to day. You can't operate day to day if you've got a killer toothache or a headache. you can't survive.
1: Would you rather headache, tummy ache, or toothache? If you had to choose.
2: It's awesome next. Day. Awesome day.
1: Yeah, this is an uplifting chat, isn't it?
2: Yeah.
1: This is More FM.
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0: More FM, that's Natasha Bedingfield, Unwritten. Oh my gosh, the text machine's blown up here with Would You Rather. We're playing this game because I was crook yesterday with a stomachache, and it doesn't happen very often. And I remember thinking to myself, man, give me a headache over a stomachache all day long. But, and I thought everybody would feel the same, but Lana chooses tummy, Speed yep. chooses tummy, Bondi chooses tummy. Tummy ache over this, and just loads of texts. I'll read you a few in a moment, but Emma's waiting here, Lana. Hi, Em.
1: Hey, Fi. How you doing?
0: Great. Thank you for asking. So what would you choose?
1: So mine's possibly a bit different. I actually suffer with a condition called adenomyosis, which is like endometriosis, but inside the uterus.
0: Oh, you poor thing.
1: And so I would choose tummy pain, mainly because I probably deal with it on a day-to-day basis anyway, to some degree.

0: the blurry vision or the tingling sensation in like face or limbs. And that is like, when that happens, it's completely, you're in bed, like you're not doing anything.
1: Emma, do you have a good doctor? Because often I know with things, especially like endo or anything related to it, you know, similar to endo, you kind of need that doctor to understand where you're at, because half the pain can be actually trying to get somebody to listen. Are you at that point now?
0: I'm only recently diagnosed, and my GP is fantastic. I'm still sorting through the specialist side of things and finding the right specialist that actually works for me. But it is definitely a ride. Like, it's been about 3 to 4 months since my initial diagnosis, which actually came as quite a surprise.
2: Well, Emma, you've set me back on my heels. You poor soul. Like, that is, you know, anything like endo, I know a number of people that have got it, and I feel for you. So thank you very much for calling in.
1: Good on you,
0: no
1: Emma.
0: No problem.
2: Best of luck to you. Thanks, Emma.
1: Do you know, when I had my hysterectomy, I didn't know I had endo. Things were sore, but they told me afterwards. They said, oh, by the way, you had like stage 4 endo. I was like, oh, well, what do I do? They go, nothing now, because everything's gone. But you do have to be careful. It's not like remnants of it, because it grows like spider webs over all your organs. It's awful, and so many doctors dismiss it. It's horrendous.
2: I know. Well, you know, Lan, you know all my kids, 4 daughters, and they get chronic, like period pains. And so to the point where they've been tested, or rather they haven't been tested. They've gone to the doc, and endo's one of those things. When it's crippling,
1: it's hard to test, isn't it?
2: It's very hard. You have to have an operation to test it, and even then, so it's, But a couple of quick texts to finish. When it comes to choosing pain, for this person, headache over tummy ache over migraine. This one, 100% tummy over migraine. And this one from John, migraine literally feels like someone is poking you in the eye all day long. It's the worst. Give me a tummy any day.
1: Yeah, I've heard someone say, if you don't know if you've had a migraine, that means you haven't.
2: Yeah.
1: Which is probably fair.
2: And that is probably fair. Interesting. Hey, thank you very much for all the texts. I thought I'd be common as muck, my thing, but it turns out I'm in the minority choosing headache
1: just
2: over
1: sort of
2: tummy.
1: Back into the hedge, Simon. Back away into the hedge from the argument.
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0: sleep tonight, I still feel alive. 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
1: More FM, what a voice she has got. Pink and irrelevant.
2: Hey, Jay's sitting next to me. I'm at home at the moment. Got, yeah, broke my ankle. I'm kind of sick of the story, like I'm sure you're sick of hearing about it.
1: No.
2: But I'm at home right now. Jay is in his school uniform. He's going to go to school soon. And it was the same yesterday morning. Jay's now 9. Now, his entire life, he has been fantastic at just accepting any old haircut. You know, no matter where we go, it could be a barber, it could be his first ever haircuts, which were a nightmare. We had to pretty much put him in a straitjacket and hold him down to the chair. But, you know, he's just been accepting. And for the first time in his 9-year-old life, he said yesterday, while the show was on, he said, I'd actually really like to get a mullet. And I was like, yeah! And Katie was like, no! And then Simon overheard and went, no!
1: Well, that's because... because Jay...
2: I'm going to ask the guy himself.
1: Yeah, Jay, hi, my mate. How are you?
3: Hi.
1: Can I ask this question? Because I don't think your mother's asked you this. Why do you want a mullet?
3: I think it would look cool.
1: Yeah.
3: I do a lot of chores around the house, so I think I'm very deserving.
1: Oh, well, see, how the hell am I going to argue with that? Yeah, I mean, that's tough.
2: He does a lot of chores. Maybe list the chores to Simon. What sort of, what, you know, get right into it.
3: I set the table, I sometimes vacuum, and I take out the rubbish.
1: They're good chores. Well, that sort of deserves the front part of the mullet. But to get the back part, what else are you prepared to do?
2: Yeah. What about that one time you helped me push the lawnmower?
3: Yeah, I pushed the lawnmower.
1: Excellent. Have any of your friends got mullets?
3: Yes, Matt.
1: Oh, Matt's got a mullet.
2: Matt just got the mullet. I think that's part of the thing.
1: Matt.
3: I just want to say something. If he's hearing this, you literally look like you wake up with bedhead and no one cares.
2: Oh. So, I think the thing is because it's styled.
3: So it still looks good somehow.
2: Yes. Oh, that's what you want. You want your hair to look as good as Matt's hair, bedhead hair. I think, which is like, I think we call it bed here.
1: Yeah.
2: And so he just wakes up, it's styled already.
1: Right. Can I ask one more question of you, Jay? So you don't look to me right now as I look at you. You're a very handsome boy, Jay. You're a very handsome young man. No, you're very handsome. But you don't appear to use any product in your hair. If you get a mullet, you're going to have to put some stuff in your hair. You realise that. I've got some you can borrow.
3: I do use product.
1: Oh, do you do use
2: product? He just hasn't put it. He's only just got dressed because it's only. I don't know what time you used to put the product in your hair, Simon. But what sort of product do you use? It's like a gel sort of thing, eh?
3: Like a wax.
2: A wax thing.
1: Look, I mean, if anybody's going to pull off the mullet, it's you, Jay. Now, I'm kind of with your mum, Katie, because I think they can look a bit nasty, a little bit like. Have you heard of a character called Joe Dirt?
2: I should show him Joe Dirt for inspiration so he can grow. How long do you want that back bit to be?
4: Really long?
3: Around like here.
2: Oh, he just wants like a David Havili mullet.
1: Oh, yeah. Well, he can pull it off. Okay. Yeah. Well, we're going to open the text machine and the phone calls, Jay. And are you prepared to accept the result that comes your way? If we do a vote, are you prepared to accept it if you miss out?
3: Yep.
1: Okay. So the text machine has gone ballistic. There's hundreds of texts here. And you said you would stand by the overwhelming decision, the consensus, that means the overcome, the big picture stuff. You'll stand by that decision, Jay.
4: Yes, sir.
1: So let me read.
3: Yes, sir.
1: Okay. So let me read you a couple of texts. From Rebecca, no. Jay, no. Mullets are yuck. Hayden, 100% with Katie and Simon on this one. Jay, you're a good-looking lad.
3: Nah.
1: No need to ruin it putting a dead beaver on your head. This text, Jay, don't do it. They are hideous. That's three texts. But Jay, there are about 300 texts saying, rock the mullet, Jay, you deserve it.
3: Yay!
1: So Jay, you're getting a mullet.
3: What do you say?
2: Yay! Katie just got a text from her friend who's a barber, and he's going to come around today and do it at home. A home mullet!
1: Katie, you can come and live at my place.
2: She's already moved out.
3: Yay.
1: Good luck to you, Jay. I'll come and see you in prison. It's okay.
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0: This is More FM. I mentioned a couple of weeks ago, he's got a street. He's only one of, I think, three all-time musicians that have a street named after him in Las Vegas, Bruno Mars and Just the Way You Are.
1: Have you heard about the Candemic?
0: The Candemic, no?
1: Yeah. This is something that people are really stressing about now. People are worried it's going to spread around the world.
2: Oh, the Can-Can dance?
1: Yeah. It's affecting some countries more than others at the moment, but this is a result of things that are happening in the Middle East and the Strait of Hormuz being closed and whatnot. The Candemic is really affecting people's fridge ciggies. Do you know what a fridge ciggy is, Simon?
0: No, I'm completely enlightened by this whole conversation.
2: Although there's like small bits of meat, it's like not a big sausage, but it's a small sausage.
1: Fridge ciggies are what, just moving on, fridge ciggies are what people affectionately call cans of Diet Coke. Because it's like you get home, you've had a stressful day. Oh, God, I'm hankering for it. Give me that Diet Coke. Ah, you know?
0: Wow,
1: gives people that same feeling.
0: Does it?
1: But unfortunately, due to a lack of aluminium being able to get through the Strait of Hormuz, Coca-Cola around the world is having trouble getting cans of Diet Coke out. They can't fulfill orders. In some parts of the world, they're just ignoring orders entirely because the supply of it is just getting stretched. India is being hit the hardest at the moment.
0: 1.4 billion people can't get their cans.
1: And most of the Diet Coke there is sold in cans, whereas, you know, in New Zealand and Australia and other parts,
0: bottles.
1: There's options. It's glass bottles or it's sort of those
0: plastic bottles.
1: But it's caused a lot of panic buying. In Australia at the moment, people are getting quite stressed by it and just, you know, we've been through a few shortages like this. You hear little bits and you can kind of see some stuff happening on the horizon.
0: So
1: they're saying don't panic buy, but what are people doing anyway?
0: Panic buying.
1: Yes.
0: So it's ostensibly, did you say, because they can't get the aluminium through the Strait of Hormuz?
1: Yeah.
0: So it's just the aluminium itself.
1: To make the cans.
0: Well, is there nowhere else that makes aluminium?
2: What's happening in Bluff? Is the Bluff thing...
0: You're talking about the smelter.
2: Yeah, is that still operating?
0: Yeah, they are. They did a deal with the government. You're paying for it.
2: Oh, great.
0: Okay. That's another story for another day. That's intriguing.
1: Yeah.
0: So, okay.
1: So India at the moment, but people right around the world are just hoarding those little beautiful cans of liquid gold underneath their counter.
0: There's only one thing for it. I'm off to buy toilet paper because if aluminium's in short supply, next is toilet paper.
2: There's only one country that's not affected. Did you hear about that?
1: No.
0: Oh, wait for it, team. Wait for it. Stand back. I feel it coming up the track.
2: Don't put the spotlight on me, son.
0: I can feel it coming. What, say your intro line again?
2: Okay. So...
1: My hand is hovering over the bell because I feel it's going to be a goodie.
0: This is going to be good.
2: Like two hunters with their scopes pointed at me, folks.
0: This is good.
2: So, shortage of cans.
1: Yes.
2: Hummus. But there's one country not affected.
1: Where is it?
0: Here it is.
2: Canada.
0: Oh! Yeah!
1: Gosh, and the Billy T Award goes to...
2: That's my yellow towel.
0: That's a killer, Bondi.
2: That's all I've got. I'm going home.
0: You must be tapped out after delivering.
2: Yeah, my brain hurts.
0: I like the way you push through, though, mate. Yep, Canada screwed. Good stuff.
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20: Morning, I'm KM Adams with the latest at 8. The Aged Care Association is calling out the government's latest budget decisions as a missed opportunity to stabilise residential aged care. It follows the closure of another 40-bed facility due to lack of sustainable funding. Chief Executive Tracy Martin says governments of all colours continue to make the same mistake.
21: Aged care is healthcare. We are part of the system, and at the moment we're actually the part that's holding up the hospital service.
20: Italian authorities have stopped a Kanye West concert from going ahead. The decision cites public order and security concerns and comes after a request from the local Jewish community. Previous anti-Semitic and pro-Nazi comments from West, now known as Ye, recently saw him banned from entering the United Kingdom. The Transport Accident Investigation Commission is investigating why the Transalpine train was stuck in a tunnel for an hour yesterday morning. The Christchurch to Greymouth service stopped north of Springfield just before 10 a.m. Donald Trump's White House is preparing for a UFC fight on the lawn of the famous building, erecting a temporary venue. The Pentagon is reportedly recruiting young, fit troops to compete in and attend the cage fighting event. The president says it will be a one-of-a-kind event to be held on June 14th, his 80th birthday. Football updates brought to you by Hisense, and heartbreak for Arsenal but triumph for Paris Saint-Germain in Budapest, who go back-to-back Champions League winners. They've beaten the Gunners 4-3 on penalties after the both sides were locked at 1-1 at the end of the game and could not be separated after extra time. And Aryna Sabalenka has beaten Daria Kasatkina in straight sets at the French Open. She'll face Naomi Osaka in the quarterfinals.
17: Sport with Jenny and Holmes, Nelson Bays, supporting the region's sport for over 25 years.
20: Cloudy with showers for Nelson today. We've got a high of 17, dropping down to 15 tonight. Tomorrow there's rain, moderate northerlies, and a high of 18 for Monday, and rain Tuesday.
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0: 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Thank you for joining us.
5: We like to pride ourselves in having answers to the questions you didn't know you needed answers for.
0: Yeah.
5: And there was a particular conversation. I want to say maybe it was about Wednesday this week that we had. And Simon came in and said, I know why. And we're like, why what? And he said, I know why T-Rexes have such short arms.
0: Yeah.
5: And we all just went, huh.
0: Who cares?
5: We kind of want to hear that. we kind of wanted to know why.
0: I know, because everybody goes, why those little funny little arms when they're huge creatures? Oh, well, you'll find out this hour and it won't disappoint you. Also this hour, because it was very sad news during the week. that Jules Top passed away, and she's Dame Jules Top, and everybody loved the Top Twins. Lana did a beautiful tribute to Jules, and you'll hear that in the next hour too, and it really is lovely. You don't want to miss that. In the meantime, Ella Langley now, choosing Texas at Moore.

0: This is More FM. Hope your long weekend is going well. It's nice, isn't it, to know that we've got tomorrow off. That is Outkast and Hey Ya. Speed and I and Bondi in the studio. Lana from the home studio, a.k.a. her lounge. You still there, Lana?
1: I am still here, Roger, 10-4.
0: Okay, good, Roger. Over. Can you hear this music I'm playing, Lana?
1: Jurassic Park? Ah, beautiful.
0: Excellent. Well played. I'll just give you a little bit more. This is going to take a while for you to hear it properly. I love the original Jurassic Park with Sam Neill, that first one. Killer. Lost their way a bit, in my opinion, but that's just me.
2: Yeah.
1: Too many.
0: If any. So, so you've probably thought before, as I have, T-Rex, one of the most powerful predators back in the day on the planet. Everybody was terrified of the T-Rex. But had kind of little, I don't know, just Timu arms.
2: Yeah.
0: Tiny, tiny little flippers that protruded from its chest. It looks ridiculous. Everybody has mocked the T-Rex for years, Lan. But scientists...
1: Yeah, but it's a bit rich, isn't it? For someone who had too much for his nose and now he's attacking someone who didn't get enough for his arms. I mean, come on.
0: So scientists Lana and Speedy and Bondi and our family have discovered why the T-Rex had such tiny arms. And this is my job, is to enlighten you on any given morning. T-Rexes had such exceptionally powerful jaws, they literally could... With a modern-day car, let's say an MG, they could literally put that car in their mouth and crush it flat. Like one of those, that's how many kilos they could compress with their jaw. But because their jaws were their most primary weapon, over time, they only developed that over time, their arms shrunk over thousands of years. No, true, because they put all their effort into their jaws. And so with the disuse... They became kind of funny little chicken wings that we see today. And that's, so they've done quite a comprehensive study on this. And I found that fascinating. The head took completely over from the arms as their method of attack. And this is the interesting thing. When they had to grab a prey, let's call it the sauropod. Okay, that was
3: just off the top of the old head. Just,
1: someone went to the museum at the weekend.
0: So let's just say they were trying to drag a sauropod. They could with their bite power, but their little arms just weren't enough because the sauropod was 100 feet long.
3: Yeah.
0: They would smoke it and then have to drag it back to their caves to consume them. So they used their jaws, so their arms became almost ineffective. Now, the last little thing I'll tell you, because I know you're loving every moment of this, you may think, well, their arms were completely useless then, just kind of like an appendix on a human,
3: yeah.
0: Did nothing. But in actual fact, they were still a very handy secondary kind of weapon, because think about this, Lana, you've been a gym rat for years.
1: Yeah.
0: Their little flipper arms could still... curl with dumbbells 100 kilograms in each arm.
1: How do they know that? How do they know that when they found the skeletons, were they like, what's that? Oh, it's a dumbbell.
0: Let me get this from your lounge. You are poo-pooing, yep. 17 scientists that have studied this for 14 years.
1: Well, no, I'm not poo-pooing it. I just, going back to something you said earlier about the T-Rex, is that it used to have bigger arms.
0: Yes.
1: So I don't understand how the body, much like our appendix, good example, how do our bodies know we don't need that anymore? And how do they know to evolve? That's just the missing piece of the Jurassic Park puzzle I need.
0: Well, we've been looking for missing pieces. Ask Darwin. We've been looking for that missing piece for a hell of a long time, Lana. But the point is, those little arms were just not enough to drag a sauropod or something similar. They just didn't have the weight, so their jaws did, and that's what happened over time. And there's a text that comes and says, that's fascinating, Simon. That's
1: Stop
0: true.
1: Texting yourself.
0: No, I'm not. It says, that is fascinating, Simon. Is that similar to...
3: And that text from Francis Barnett.
0: Now, I don't know whether this is true, but they said, fascinating, Simon, but is that why so many of the younger generation now no longer have wisdom teeth? Don't they have wisdom teeth, young people? Or is that just a joke?
1: No, I've heard they do. Is that a crack at young people being wise?
0: Maybe it is.
1: I think everyone still gets those.
0: Okay.
1: I don't have any, but bad example.
3: I'm looking at some other dinosaurs here. The Stegosaurus is a dinosaur that has a very tiny head. But they would have used their head, surely. How's that happened? It's got a huge sort of torso.
0: But it's tiny.
3: Riddle me that.
0: cannot.
1: Also, one more thing, if yes. I could add to the dinosaur diary. So one more thing.
0: I love it.
1: Have you heard about how scientists can't actually say what colour the dinosaurs are? That is the one part that we've completely made up. So they could have been bright purple. They just can't tell what colour their skin or their leathery touch was. They
0: Which
1: don't know.
0: Which is why, of course, Barney was purple.
1: We've brought it back, everyone.
0: We've solved the problem, Lana. Brilliant. That's why Barney's purple, team.
3: I love you.
0: You love me. We're a happy family. Oh, it's great to have you back, Lana.
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0: Hey, what's up? This is Noah Kahan.
1: He's playing Spark Arena this October. New from the Stick Season guy, Noah Kahan.
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0: More FM. If you haven't listened to much of that guy's music, Noah Kahan, do yourself a favour, jump on Spotify, not when you're listening to the radio, and listen to his latest album. You'll really like it. And this is More.
1: The Breakfast Club's Community Page Rage!
2: Oh, I've been looking forward to this. Can I just say, I hope I relay this right, because I think this is the best community page rage I have ever come across.
0: Beauty.
2: The idea is we go to a New Zealand community Facebook page, and I'm being sent so many of these. Thank you. In fact, this was sent to me, this one, from the official Stokes Valley Community Board, which has 27,000 members.
0: Wow.
2: Now, this one's quite famous for the area for being relatively spicy. And so I came across this because someone sent it to me. And I will now read out to you an exchange that happened on Sunday the 3rd of May at 2:58 p.m. So it's a Sunday afternoon.
0: Yeah.
2: Okay, where Marie makes a post. Are you ready for Marie? She's doing it in capital letters, so I'll read it to the best of my ability. Marie says at 2:58 p.m, "What is that bloody noise?"
3: Get it, Marie.
2: Josh, pretty quick to comment, says, "We're going to probably need a few more specifics, Marie." Marie says, still in capitals, "The beeping sound by Delaney Park. It is driving my birds in the aviary nuts." Marie comes back again. "I think it's a washing machine. I think it's a washing machine down at the New World End." Linda comes in, also yelling, "Marie, I can hear it. I am on Evans Street. I think it is a vacant rental next door."

0: Josh says, "Oh my God, did you actually break in? You can't do that. It's not your home." Marie, finally, the original complainant of the actual noise, comes back. Marie says, "Hurry up and just sort it out. I can't leave the house. Sorry, I have a corned beef on."
1: A corned beef. So,
0: the winner of this week's community page rage goes to the official Stokes Valley Community Board page with 27,000 members and Marie for her post 2 weeks ago.
1: Oh, Marie, round of applause. That's good. Oh, I want the corned
0: my
1: beef.
0: My favourite part was when Linda tried to assist and then Marie accused her of being a sticky beak. Oh, sorry, Jay's just going to school. Hang on, come here, mate. Cut off for school. Cut here. So, tell Simon to have a good day if you'd like.
2: Have a good day, Simon.
1: You have a great day, my mate. You have a great day, Jay.
0: Big cuddle. See you, mate. See you after school. Anyway, sorry. That's what happens when you work from home. Lovely.
1: Oh, man, that is too funny. Those community page rages, they just get me going, man. Brilliant, Lana. Thank you.
0: Aren't they great?
1: Oh, gorgeous.
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0: More FM, Taylor Swift. You know, this week just gone, it's been a big week, lots going on. And of course, the passing of Jules Top was very, very sad because she's a dame. She's iconic with her sister, the Top Twins. Everybody loves them, you know. Nobody would say a bad word about them. And so, yeah, it was just really sad when you know the battle that Jules has had for such a long time. Anyway, Lana did a really lovely tribute to her.
1: Like you said, Si, we both worked with them a number of times and they never forget you.
0: No.
1: Both of them. And they are always just so charming and so friendly. And so last night when I was just sort of laying in bed, I can't really move, so I had to be. I was thinking about that. I did a sit-down interview with them. It went for about 2 hours at a theatre about 2 years ago. And they were both, they had reasonable health at the time. And it was for Pride Month, and it was the most, it was probably one of those things, you know, we work at a lot of cool things. We're very lucky to witness amazing people that have done great things. But this just felt special, sitting on stage with just one table and the Top Twins, and we just spoke for ages in front of a crowd, and it was incredible. And so when I was thinking back to that night, I was thinking about the stuff that we sort of learnt about the Top Twins and this amazing career. They didn't call it a career, they called it their lives, which is so true. Yeah. It's just they were just being themselves. And I've just written something, and I hope that it touches on the feelings that a lot of us have about the Top Twins and Jules in particular at the moment, and the mark that she has left on New Zealand. Jules existed in public exactly as herself. Funny, political, rural, musical, deeply Kiwi, and unapologetically lesbian, at a time when that came with genuine risk for younger queer women that mattered more than I think people outside our community will ever understand. Most of us grew up with the Top Twins on television, loud, clever, weird, warm, hugely talented, and somehow managing to make the whole country laugh while also quietly changing it. What strikes me most about Jules is that she never separated activism from humanity. She could disarm people with humour, then shift their thinking without them realising it. She made rural New Zealand feel included in queer culture and queer New Zealand feel included in rural culture, which is no small feat in this country. She bridged worlds a lot of people assumed could never coexist. The ability to speak openly, to have partners acknowledged casually, to exist on air or on screen without hiding pieces of ourselves, that didn't appear out of nowhere. Someone had to wear the criticism first. Someone had to survive the headlines, the muttering, the jokes, and the rejection. And Jules did that with grit, humour, and extraordinary grace. And she did it while making New Zealanders feel seen. Everyone, farmers, outsiders, small town kids, oddballs, anyone who ever felt slightly on the edge of the room. There are very few true cultural icons in this country. Fewer still who genuinely changed it for the better, and Jules Top did both. She is proof that you can be fully yourself here in New Zealand, publicly, successfully, and joyfully. We've got a clip from Jules and Linda both speaking when they were put up for New Zealander of the Year awards from a few years ago, and I hope you find a bit of joy in this clip talking about their own success.
0: Nice, Lance. Well, really well said, love. Really, really well said. 7:22.
1: Thank you.
2: Some of the proudest moments are not necessarily all the accolades and the awards.
3: There are some proud moments where we stood up when we had to. The gay and lesbian rights of New Zealand, Bastion Point, nuclear-free New Zealand.
2: Springboks tour.
3: Yeah, we were there. Things. We were there for every single one.
2: It was always standing up for other people. We've had a few battles in our lives. And the last one has been a big cancer journey. So I just am so proud of us.
3: You have to just treat every day as another special day in New Zealand.
0: That is just so lovely hearing them speak like that. And yeah, lovely tribute, Lana. Well said.
1: And all the love to Linda too, eh?
0: Oh man, can you? Yeah, heartbreaking, really. And 22-year battle, man. Gutsy.
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0: More FM, great track, Sam Fender, Olivia Dean and Rein Me In. The times for movies don't suit me. And I thought, am I an outlier? So like you can book at 1, you can book at 2:30, you can book at 3. Then the movie times go 5 p.m, 5:30 p.m. and the next one is 8 p.m. There is not one theatre that I looked at that had a movie time that suited me. And
1: what movie are you trying to see? Because that's also, I feel like, a big part of this.
0: Sheep Detective?
1: Because for like
2: you've been trying to see Sheep Detective for 6 months.
1: Still
2: haven't seen it?
0: It's only been out for a month. It's a really popular global success with Hugh Jackman and some great cast in it. Really are.
1: But that's why the times get weird, because they're a bit like the brand new releases. If they're like the big ones, then you can pretty much go to them on the hour.
0: Yes and no, actually, Speedy, because I looked at a couple of the new releases movies thinking maybe that's what it is, but it wasn't. And they don't have, I would prefer to go to a movie at around 3:30 so that then when I come out of it, I can have dinner. Or go to a movie at, say, 7 p.m., which is not too late for me because I've got work at 4 a.m. And so, but there's nothing in that dinner window. And they'll call the dinner window between sort of, you know, like 4 and 7.
2: Starting.
0: Yeah.
2: Okay.
0: So Speedy said to me he thinks that's because people are having dinner then, so the movie theatres go, well, nobody's going to want to come and see this.
2: Yeah, you got to because our hours are not normal.
0: Right.
2: Like, the time we have dinner is a lot earlier than a lot of people, unless you've got young kids. Like, we both probably have dinner at about 10 past 5.
0: Yes, that's true.
2: So you might have to go either side of it then, and then, because remember, it might say 3:30 for a movie. It's not going to start till 4.
0: I know. Ads. And then I start to get, you know, if it's two and a half hours by the time you get to a restaurant, that's like, you know, I'm starting to eat at 7:30 p.m, which my stomach eats itself.
1: When I went to the Devil Wears Prada the other week.
2: Wee wee.
0: Yeah, mate.
1: That was a 6 o'clock screening.
0: Was it?
1: Yeah. I honestly think it's just the movies you're wanting to go to because they are good movies, but you're a bit late in the cycle.
0: But no, but see, 6 o'clock, okay, so I was thinking, and now hang on, I'm actually thinking about this. 6 p.m. doesn't work for Lana and I because 6 p.m, when do I eat my dinner to get to the movie theatre?
2: Before.
0: So
2: 10
0: I'd
2: past
0: have to
2: eat. 5, same time.
0: But no, okay, so this is exactly what I'm saying, Lana. 10 past 5 is going to make me feel I've got to woof my dinner down.
1: That's not the movie theatre's problem. There's text just come and say, where, I call the wambulance. I don't feel that fine.
2: Yes. That's the best thing I've ever heard.
0: Where, call the wambulance.
1: I get to work the same time as you guys, and I still manage to go to the movies like a normal person. Hey, you just have popcorn for dinner and ice cream, and you dip your ice cream in the popcorn.
2: Oh,
1: there's
2: don't say
1: dinner.
2: That. He'll faint.
0: Popcorn
2: he'll faint. Don't say that.
0: Dinner. Yeah, there's
1: but
0: no.
1: But one night, you can have a little bit of fun, you know?
0: Simon, this has happened to me and my whānau. And it happens all the time. My mum has work
2: calls ambulance.
0: From like 7. You're absolutely right. There is nothing that works for us. So I'm not alone. I'm not alone.
2: So the ideal time, what is it for you then?
0: 7 p.m. Because then I can have dinner at 5 for a movie to start. You show me a movie. Jump online now where a movie theatre says 7 p.m. and tell me what the movie is. Go on.
1: I'm lighting. Silky Otter. Okay, here we go.
0: Good, do it. Yeah, like Silky Otter.
1: Give me a moment, please.
2: Silky Otter's a bit bougie. You should have gone with a big mama.
0: Well, okay. Silky Otter, they're saying, is quite good because you can have dinner in the cinema.
1: Let's go to the one in Nelson because that's my hometown. Okay.
0: Harden up, Simon, says Carlin. Your stomach doesn't have a timer. Mine does, Carlin. Movie time.
1: Example.
2: Carlin, usually I'd agree with you, but Simon's timer his stomach does have a timer because we hear it gurgle.
0: Yeah.
1: Star Wars, The Mandalorian and Grogu, new movie that came out last week. You could see it at 10:30, 1 p.m, 10 to 4, 6 o'clock or 8:30.
0: There you go. Go exactly again there, what you just said.
1: Yeah, there was no one starting with 7, but there was like a 7:30 one.
2: The problem is, though, it's kind of like the airport with flights. If you have one starting at one time, you've got to allow for the movie to play before you start it. Do you know what I mean? Otherwise, they're going to have two cinemas playing the same movie at the same time. So, that would then push back the last movie till 9:30 if you wanted to watch one at 7. And that's going to throw up 50 more people than just one man.
0: Yeah, well, I'll take that.
2: One man in the wambulance.
0: One man in the wambulance. There's not many at 7, though, Speed. Come clean.
1: But the First World Problem Award goes to... Wyman Blunted and his big old wambulance.
0: I agree.
2: Best thing ever.
0: Shut up.
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20: Kia ora, I'm Kay Yam Adams with the latest at 9. US Secretary of Defence Pete Hegseth thinks New Zealand should be spending more on defence. Speaking in Singapore, Hegseth says that 3.5% of GDP should be the norm for defence spending. Hegseth says he has nothing against New Zealand, but 2% isn't enough.
21: I want partners to step up. I didn't intentionally leave it off my list. I look forward to working with the new defence minister there and enhancing those capabilities.
20: Aged residential care facilities are under pressure following recent government budget announcements. The Aged Care Association says there was a missed opportunity to protect the burden falling on the rest of the healthcare system. Chief Executive Tracy Martin.
22: When it's not available, people end up in hospital. Now, they don't need to be in a hospital bed because they don't need an acute hospital service, but there is no residential care bed for them to come to.
20: Gisborne police have praised bystanders who helped them arrest a woman yesterday after a pensioner allegedly had money stolen right out of her hands. A 65-year-old shopper with a walking frame was putting change into her purse when she was approached by another woman and threatened. A 29-year-old is facing charges of robbery. The Oscar-winning editor of the original Star Wars film has died. Marcia Lucas passed away at her home in California, aged 80. A football brought to you by Hisense. Paris Saint-Germain has beaten Arsenal 4-3 on penalties to win their second consecutive Champions League title after a 1-1 draw in the final in Budapest. To rugby with Shift 4 and the focus to build depth throughout the season is paying off for the Chiefs. They've toppled the Blues 59-34 in Hamilton overnight to book a home Super Rugby playoff against the Reds next week.
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0: More FM weather with Hubbers warning showroom may cause sudden redecorating urges. Cloudy today with showers and some localised heavier falls. 17 degrees is the high today. Rain this evening with an overnight low of 14. And it's a wet King's Birthday tomorrow with northerlies and a high of 18.
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0: It was almost love. 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
1: That's Rag and Bone Man at More FM. G'day, Cam here. Getting into day two of our long weekend. If you haven't already, get yourself in for the VIP treatment at Field Days, Mystery Creek in Hamilton from June 10th. 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Here's Miles Smith at Stargazing at More FM. 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

0: Australian team, this is Sian Larnett. 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

0: More FM, g'day Cam here with Lola Young and Messy, which is a good way to describe the long weekend weather from here on in for a lot of us. Some good soup weather, which is some impeccable timing on our part for our long win it weekend with King's Soup Mix for King's birthday. See what we did there? Win a $50 grocery voucher in just over an hour's time, and every hour today with our win it weekend. There's Teddy Swims coming up and this one from Pink. 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

0: As Limp Bizkit said, More FM, when news at 10 is next. And nobody hit the Powerball last night. We're starting to get up to silly numbers now. 28 million for Wednesday. There was a bit of love last night, though. 7 people split first division and 2 strike 4 as well. 660 coming on a non-stop 10 with Harry Styles. 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
9: Good morning, I'm KM Adams with the latest at 10. US Secretary of Defence Pete Hegseth has warned their allies to increase spending on defence. New Zealand spends 2% of GDP on defence, which when asked, Hegseth says was freeloading. Secretary Hegseth says he has no issues with New Zealand, but you cannot say we've been friends for a long time, so let's work together.
10: It's we've been friends for a long time, so you better have the same capabilities we do, because if we don't, our alliance is meaningless.
9: The man charged with the murder of Flaxmere man Keith Patti has pleaded guilty. Keith Patti died in hospital after being assaulted in Hastings in February of last year. The King's Birthday weekend road toll remains at 2. Both fatalities happened on Friday evening, one in Dunedin and the other in Taupo. Last year there were 5 deaths across the corresponding long weekend. The United States military has stopped a commercial ship trying to breach its blockade of Iranian ports. US Central Command says a Gambian-flagged cargo ship ignored more than 20 warnings overnight as it tried to enter an Iranian port. The vessel was stopped when a missile was fired into its engine room. And Quitline is waiting to help anyone who decides that today's World Smoke-Free Day is the day they stop smoking or vaping. A fourth French Open Grand Slam has eluded tennis great Novak Djokovic, who was eliminated overnight. The third seed went down to Brazil's Joao Fonseca by 3-2. Second seed Alexander Zverev is also through to the next round after easily beating his French opponent. Football updates brought to you by Hisense and Paris Saint-Germain have beaten Arsenal 4-3 on penalties to win their second consecutive Champions League title.
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11: More FM weather with Hubbers, warning showroom may cause sudden redecorating urges. Cloudy today with showers and some localised heavier falls. 17 degrees is the high today. Rain this evening with an overnight low of 14. And it's a wet King's Birthday tomorrow with northerlies and a high of 18.
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It's good, Charlotte. And more FM on a non-stop 10. Cam here with Harry Styles and American Girls, then American legend Britney Spears with a record 4 songs in the High School Hit Countdown last year. The one I'm going to play you next came in at number 4. What about this year? 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
1: 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But wait a minute, isn't this...
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0: Well, baby, I went down and got it for you.

0: there, team. This is Sian Larnett. 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Next week, we started on Tuesday, Face the Music, for $5,000 potentially every single day.
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0: yet another song that has exploded in the world of TikTok. It's a little bit groovy and a little bit spooky.
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0: More FM, so hot right now. Tame Impala with Jenny from Blackpink. That's Dracula. Cam here on a Win It Weekend. My partner and I were just saying yesterday, oh, it feels like soup weather. We need to get some soup. And that's just some of the chat that keeps the spark alive. But lo and behold, King Soup Mix has come to the party with soup fit for a king this Win It Weekend. Win a $50 grocery voucher with a queue to call and win in under 10 minutes. And every hour today and tomorrow too for the long weekend. There's a little mix on the way as well. And we're saying bye to autumn with the summer rain from Drax Project.
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0: Beyonce and Maury Fenway. News at 11 is next, then Carly Rae Jepsen and Alex Warren on a non-stop 10. But first,
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2: Amazing. My kids are going to be so happy with that. Thank you.
0: It's soupy kind of weather already, isn't it?
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0: 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June tomorrow.
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0: Oh, too quick. Enjoy the rest of the long weekend, Melanie. And thanks again to King's Soup Mix, making cooking homemade soup easy. 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
26: Kia ora, I'm Kay Yam Adams with the latest at 11. Parts of the central and eastern North Island have been added to weather watches issued around the country. Heavy rain watches are in place for Bay of Plenty, Rotorua and Taupō starting tomorrow morning. Met Service says there's moderate chance of those being upgraded to warnings. Secretary of Defence Pete Hegseth has warned that the days of the United States subsidising wealthy nations are over. Hegseth told a summit in Singapore that the norm for defence spending should be 3.5% of GDP. New Zealand spends 2%. Secretary Hegseth says their allies need to have the same capabilities the US does.
0: If we don't, our alliance is meaningless. And that's the kind of realism President Trump has asked me to inject into all relationships.
26: Support Service Quitline is noting an increase in people who want to stop vaping. Today's World Smoke-Free Day aims to raise awareness of the options available. Advisor Dave Lowe says last year, a quarter of Quitline enrolments were for their Quit Vaping program.
2: What we are learning is that quitting vaping is every bit as challenging as quitting smoking, and a lot of arguments to suggest possibly even more so.
26: Lotto Powerball will jackpot to $28 million this Wednesday. Seven players shared first division last night, but no one got the Powerball. To rugby with Shift 4 and Chiefs number 8 Wallace Setiti has praised his side's senior players after beating the Blues 59-34 in Hamilton.
3: I'm just grateful to the boys. I think Josh Jacob played a great role this week along with Caden Boucher.
26: They host the Reds next week at home, and Kiwi golfer Dan Hillier is six shots off the lead at the Austrian. He carded a 5-under par 60 to be 9-under for the tournament.
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4: More FM weather with Hubbers warning showroom may cause sudden redecorating urges. Cloudy today with showers and some localised heavier falls. 17 degrees is the high today. Rain this evening with an overnight low of 14. And it's a wet King's Birthday tomorrow with northerlies and a high of 18.
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Dragons and More FM with your tickets to win this long weekend to see Jack Johnson live in Auckland in November with special guests Ben Harper and John Butler. When I heard the announcement, I was like, but hang on, that's like three headliners. Jack Johnson, Ben Harper and John Butler. 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

0: 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I hope the weekend is going well for you. Coming up Tuesday morning.
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From the coastal shores of Raglan, emerging Kiwi singer Star has just released her first debut single, When You're Around. Your favourite new Kiwi songs play.

0: 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That's when you're around. Last day officially of New Zealand Music Month today, although New Zealand Music Month is every month, really. There's plenty on, from the Manawatu Jazz and Blues Festival to Tussock Country Festival in Gore. Marlon Williams plays the Christchurch Town Hall tonight. 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

0: That's Madonna and Maury, Femme and Like a Prayer. It didn't make the high school hit countdown last year. You want to fix that this time round? Countdown's Wednesday. Get your votes in on the Rover app and you can win $1,000 and a Robbie Williams VIP experience. 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But first,
1: Maury Femme souping up your long weekend.
0: How you doing, Alex?
2: I'm good, thanks. How are you?
0: Pretty good, thanks. You can consider your long weekend souped up with a $50 grocery voucher.
2: How good, thank you.
0: Sweet as. And is it all going well?
2: Yeah, we're doing chores today. The kids are trying to help me, so it's good.
0: Yeah, and is there any blackmail involved? Is there anything in it for them?
2: No, they're just offering.
0: Oh my God. Take it. You're amazing. Yeah, take it. Take it and run. Thanks again to King Soup. It's great value, makes a large pot enough for everyone, and you can chuck in any leftovers too. Another chance to win in under an hour at More FM.
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7: Good afternoon, I'm KM Adams with the latest at midday. A man has pleaded guilty to murdering Flaxmere man Keith Putty last year. 30-year-old Kiriama Rewita entered the plea at the High Court in Napier on Friday. Keith Putty was assaulted in Hastings in February of last year and died in hospital. He was 33. NZTA are warning people travelling near the top of the South Island to be ready for potential highway closures in the coming days. Heavy rain is forecast for Tasman from today through until Tuesday morning. Roads may be closed at short notice and affect long weekend travel plans. US Secretary of Defence Pete Hegseth believes nations should commit 3.5% of their GDP on defence. At a summit in Singapore, Kiwi journalist Anna Fifield asked Secretary Hegseth if New Zealand, who spends 2%, was freeloading.
20: 2% is not enough, and so 2% is freeloading, but I don't have anything against New Zealand.
7: Four villagers trapped inside a flooded cave in Laos have surprised rescue teams by walking out on their own. A day after rescuers freed one man, the remaining four appeared out of the narrow caves they've been in for 10 days. Seven villagers were trapped during flash flooding last week. Two of the men are still missing. Defending champion Coco Gauff's French Open title defence is over. She's been upset in straight sets by Austrian Anastasia Potapova in the third round of the women's singles at Roland Garros. And football brought to you by Hisense, a step too far for Arsenal, who were pipped in the Champions League final by Paris Saint-Germain, losing 4-3 on penalties. Both sides were locked at 1-1 at the end of the game and couldn't be separated after extra time.
10: Sport with Jenny and Holmes, Nelson Bays, supporting the region's sport for over 25 years.
0: More FM weather with Hubbers, warning showroom may cause sudden redecorating urges. Cloudy today with showers and some localised heavier falls. 17 degrees is the high today. Rain this evening with an overnight low of 14. And it's a wet King's Birthday tomorrow with northerlies and a high of 18.
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